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0: 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At again, it's Sunday today, 14th Sunday of Ordinary Time. 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
0: All right. 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
2: 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You're listening to my Lolo, Juan Manila. Afraid you'll be noise.
0: All right.
1: Weather.
0: Balik tayo sa weather, mga kaibigan. Monday, it will be 22 degrees Celsius high. Ba? Mataas. Ang Tuesday natin, it will be 27 degrees Celsius. Ang Wednesday natin, 40% chance of rain sa pinakamataas na temperaturang 26 degrees Celsius. Ang Thursday natin, mga kaibigan, is 25 degrees Celsius. Ang Friday naman natin ay magiging 27 degrees Celsius high. Ang Saturday natin, it will be sunny Saturday and Sunday. Saturday and Sunday, pangkaraniwang temperatura ay 25 degrees Celsius at ang pinakamababa po nito ay 11 degrees Celsius. Yan po ang ating weather dito sa napakagandang siyudad ng Calgary.

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6: Alright mga kaibigan, ayan ang ating, nasa na yung sombrero ko? 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Ang oras natin ay 15 minutes after 11 a.m. Yun ang mga balitang-balita. 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Independence Day, ang ating Canada Day. At nakausap natin dito, na-interview ko po. 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

0: welcome po sa ating celebration of the 159th Canada Day dito po sa Prairie Winds Park. At kasama po natin ang ating mayor ng Calgary, ang ex-mayor ng Calgary, si Sir Nahid Nanshi. Good morning to you, sir.
1: Mabuhay! Nice to see you. It's so great to be here on Canada Day with you all.
0: Yes. So what can you say about the event, sir?
1: Well, you know, this is a wonderful event we do every year in Northeast Calgary. I'm very grateful to the Ahmadiyya Muslim Jamaat for putting it on for tens of thousands of our neighbors every year. But in addition to that, you know, this is a Canada Day where we are a little bit nervous. 120 days from now, we will have a referendum. Most people don't know there are 10 questions in that referendum. Five of them are broadly anti-immigrant questions. And of course, there's the question on if Alberta should separate from Canada. So it's important that every single one of us make our voices heard, that every single one of us vote, get our friends and family to vote, that we vote to stay in Canada, that we vote against those anti-immigrant questions, and continue to build the Alberta and the Canada that has been so good to so many of our families.
0: So, sir, can you tell us some updates for the NDP?
1: Yeah, so if you go to albertandp.ca, you'll see that we've released our plan on affordability, how we reduce the cost of living and keep money in your pocket. We've released our plan on economic development and on the energy sector and soon on healthcare. We are ready to be a better government. You know, we deserve a better government. This government has not been focused on the things that matter to people, the cost of living, jobs, now and in the future, healthcare and public education. And it's time for us to do better. And, you know, I've been very close, as anyone watching knows, I've been very

0: very close with the Filipino community here for many, many years. I always say I grew up in a Filipino household, basically, because my best friend, the Tigley family, many watching will know them, took me in very early, and I spent a lot of time in their basement.
1: Do you know some words of Tagalog?
0: No, my Tagalog is terrible.
1: Just tell me something like...
0: Uncle Clem and Auntie Anastasia always make fun of me because my Tagalog is so bad, I can't get much past Mabuhay and Posalama. But I want to say that the Filipino community has built this city. And now it's time for us to use our voices to make it better for everyone who comes after.
1: Okay. Would you like to acknowledge somebody for this big celebration here in Calgary?
0: Well, you know, I just want to say thank you to all the volunteers across the province who are putting on like huge events like this, or who are just having a barbecue in their backyard. The most important thing we can do right now, just as you're doing, is to fly the flag proudly for the next 120 days. You don't always have to have a fancy shirt like me. This is a good, like, a Filipino shirt I'm wearing, isn't it? But we can all fly the Maple Leaf. We can all cheer for Team Canada in the World Cup. Philippines is not in it. And we can ensure that we do what we can to save Canada.
1: All right. All right, now I begin. Ito pa rin po si... Thank you very much, Mr. Naid Nechi. Thank you very much for your time. Ito pa rin po si Juan Manila para sa ating Pinoy TV special. Dahil sa Pinoy TV special, say natural.
0: Say natural.
1: Natural.
0: Nice to see you. Thank you. Happy Canada.
2: Thank you, sir.
1: Alright, balik tayo mga kaibigan. 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So, maraming salamat kay Mr. Naid Nechi sa kanyang oras. 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
6: Don't

Welcome back to this week's Canadian Jam, where we jam the best of Canadian hits. My name is Felix. I'm your presenter today, and I'm going to be presenting you about 15 songs, the best of Canadian music. Now, for those of you who follow our program, you know, every year around spring and summertime, we do have a singer-songwriting contest, not just in Vancouver and Calgary. Toronto has their own SongQuest singer-songwriter contest as well. But for those of you who are in Vancouver or Calgary, it is very unlikely that you have heard the SongQuest song from Toronto, because we mostly play the songs that are from our own SongQuest event, and most of our radio advertisements only advertise the song that are local to us, right? But since you are listening to Canadian Jams, we play the best of Canadian hits. Therefore, if you are listening in today, you are in luck, because this whole hour, I will be sharing with you the best of Toronto Chinese music.

since we last hung out on air. Today's program, we will be focusing on songs from Toronto. I don't know where you are from, but if you are from Calgary or Vancouver listening in today, you might have not heard these songs before. All these songs today I've chosen for you are from Toronto, and if you are from Toronto, these songs might be the songs that you would keep hearing on the network from the east coast of this country. But for me though, I'm totally new to the music scene in Toronto, and from our hard drive, I was able to access our database from Toronto. And you know what? I spent hours and hours this week searching up the best songs, the songs that I like, and that I would like to share them all with you. So make sure you hang out for the rest of the hour so that we can all enjoy the music together.

The first three songs we just heard on this program are actually from the late 2000s. Starting off from today's program is from year 2009, SQ number 2. Song name is Yu Day. And then we have SQ 3, year 2010, where we have the

Vancouver, hosted the Winter Olympics. That year was such a memorable year. And I'm sure the singer or the songwriter of this song also had their memorable year as well, because this song had won the award of the best lyrics. From SQ3, song title is 想当年. And then we had a song from SQ5, and it's called 离开以后.

This last song we just heard is actually from SQ9 in Toronto. Song title is 回家. This song actually won the best music arrangement that year in the SongQuest singer-songwriting contest. Do you have a song, or do you have a rhythm in mind that you would like to put together into a song to join our upcoming SongQuest writing contest here in Vancouver or Toronto or even Calgary? It's almost that time of the year again where we will be accepting musical pieces to compete in the upcoming SongQuest singer-songwriting contest here. So no matter where you are, no matter where you're from, we want to hear your story, we want to hear your music. I'm sure a lot of you throughout the last few years during the time of the world pandemic had a lot of free time on your own where you were just creating memories, indoor, alone, and away from people. It was definitely a difficult period for a lot of people, and I think a lot of people struggle at that time with either mental health or was suffering from like depression and anxiety. Well, looking around, there definitely were a lot of people because of the global pandemic. They suffered from, you know, all these mental health issues. But there were a lot of people who actually powered through the last couple of years feeling better than ever. And if you were the people who suffer from depression and anxiety through this tough time, and you're looking at these people who powered through them and made it through with no issues, have you ever wondered how they did it? How they gone through all these years, stuck at home, stuck inside, and not be completely miserable? And because of that, I dug deep and I did my research and I find out the reason. And what they told me was both revolutionary and a total no-brainer at the same time. And with the information that I'm about to tell you, and if you can practice it, your life will change and become a better you.

0: 吧。
1: First thing, right? Stop comparing yourself with other people. Obviously, we socialize to be competitive, so comparing ourselves to other people is natural. But this natural thing could also be dangerous. There's just no point in comparing yourself to anyone else on the planet, because you are you. There's only one of you. So why not just focus on yourself?

Second thing I would like to note is that I don't think anybody should worry about the opinions from other people about you. I mean, everybody has their own rights to their own opinion. I mean, they can talk. We can't stop them from talking, but we can stop ourselves from listening to their negative opinion, right? Of course, if the person is giving you constructive opinions, then maybe we'll selectively listen, and maybe we'll filter some of the stuff that we like to hear and we don't like to hear, then we filter those out. But you can't make everybody in the world happy, so don't worry about them. That will only slow you down on your journey to be the best of you. And then that leads to the third point I want to bring out, is that please allow yourself to make mistakes. Mistakes is how we grow. I mean, when I was young, I was told again and again and again, nobody is perfect. Everybody makes mistakes. Even magic school bus have a famous saying, take chances, make mistakes. If you were from my generation, I'm sure you have heard the saying from the magic school bus before. But to be honest though, like the more older you get, the more pressure you feel never to fail. I mean, you're scared to fail, right? Because you worry about how people will think about you. You worry about people will judge you in a certain way. But guys, chill out. Go ahead, make mistakes so that you can learn from all the difficult times that you have with that mistake, and hopefully you will never do it again in your lifetime. And with that being said, embrace your past. Don't hide from your past. Don't hide from your mistakes. You yourself are constantly changing and growing from who you were once were into who you are today and who you will be one day. No.

Also, I think I've mentioned this a couple times in the past episodes of the Canadian Gems, is that don't be afraid to let go of those toxic people. A lot of people around you will just talk crap about you. They will always just be negative because they might be scared that you will be better than them. Or they're jealous that you are better than them. So they will always talk down at you, either directly or indirectly. With that being said, not everybody take responsibilities for the things they say or the energy they put out into the world. If there's somebody who is bringing toxicity into your life and they won't take responsibility for it, that might mean that you need to step away from this person. Don't be afraid to do it. It's liberating and important. Even though it may be painful, in the long run, it is best for your mental health.

This next thing is about having trust for yourself. Now, you can build trust for other people, but it's even harder to build trust for yourself because we often doubt ourselves and our ability to do the right thing, when most of the time we do know in our heart what's best. Remember that your feelings are valid. You're not losing touch with reality. You know yourself better than anyone else in the world, so be the best advocate for yourself. Speak up to what you need and what you want. Tell people. Don't be afraid to make your voice heard. Another thing about speaking up for yourself is that when an opportunity comes, I hope you can all try to seize the moment because timing is never going to be perfect for the next big move. So why wait till all the stars line up when you can make the star line up and make it the perfect timing for that next big event?

0: 点点，直到幸福与被爱泡在美丽的雨天。
1: At the end of the day, though, I'm hoping all of you who are listening to today's Canadian Gem, I'm hoping you can put yourself first. Don't feel bad about doing this at all. A lot of us can grow accustomed to putting other people first. Although there's a time and a place for this, it shouldn't be a habit that costs you your mental or emotional well-being. Be selfish. Put yourself in front of others so that you can get what you want and be happy with the things that you get.Find time out of your busy week to decompress. Without decompressing and recharging, you can put serious strain on yourself, whether it's maybe spend a day in bed, or spend a day at the beach, or spend a day at the gym, just with your headphones on. 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Everybody's different. Back in the days, I used to run so much, and that was my way of releasing stress. Go through a day of work and then go for a run, just by myself and my earphones.This, in another way, is also be kind to yourself, right? You're doing good things for your body. I mean, the world is full of harsh words and critiques. Don't add yours to the mix. Speak kindly to yourself and tell yourself that you're doing a good job every day. Don't call yourself mean things. Celebrate yourself. You've come so far and grown so much. Don't forget to celebrate yourself. Don't forget to celebrate your own achievements.And do this not only just on your birthday, do this every single day.

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I hope today's music is of your taste. 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My name is Felix. I hope you have a good week.

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3: Please note that this is a repeat broadcast of a previously aired program. Any time-sensitive announcements cannot be deemed current. We hope you enjoy it.

0: He speaks something not too complicated sentence. 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So, yeah. And anyway, before I get digressed too much, I just want to introduce Lit Pong, who is hosting the big event. อาทิตย์สิมานี่วันที่18เดือนกรกฎาคมเนาะกันหน่อยเนาะ And Lit on her all 100%effort that she managed to host the charity fashion gala next week. So I just want her to explain a little bit on her own term, that so we understand. You can mix Lao and English.
1: Oh, it's all going to be in English. Her Lao is terrible.
0: So anyway, ขอโทษหลายๆเนาะค่ะเนาะเพราะว่าลิชันเพิ่นเป็นผู้ที่ว่ามีน้ําใจที่ฮักภาษาลาวฮักประเพณีลาวฮักของอยู่ของกินอันอยาก introduce เพิ่นแบบหนึ่งมาอันเพิ่นเป็นคนที่ว่ามีความรู้หลายอย่างโดยเฉพาะเป็น 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financial as well they both coming from the bankingBut right now, because of the pressure from parents, she not abandon her career, but she want to help family to build a business and restaurant. So that's why the event hosted by Lao Thai. Lao Thai is a name of her restaurant. So that's a background of the reason why Lao Thai. So she's... I have to say a golden heart because she wants to help Lao community, want to be part of Lao community. She wants to help out the gap between young and old. Young means like a new generation who are born in Canada and then they know but they don't understand. So let's...somewhat is in my position because I am half older generation and all half in a younger generation because I'm pretty much old. I mean, getting very all my life here in Canada, my all education in Canada and career never worked with Lao people. So I understand where she's coming from.Mm-hmm. And we both Falankinok. So we speak Lao and we speak English combined. So please forgive us. We are trying our hardest to be hang on to our culture as much as we can.
1: Yep, I agree.
0: Yes. So anyway, now they know who you are. Liz, can you explain about your event?
1: Yeah.
0: And the purpose of it and also...Now they know who you are, where you're coming from, but just explain, how do you come up with this event, name, okay. and the purpose?
1: Well, the main reason is I want to kind of give back to the community.
0: I'm going to put you in closer, okay?
1: Oh, got it. Okay, so I kind of want to put back into the community. I myself grew up as an immigrant coming into Canada, didn't really know too much, yeah. and then...You know, I grew up in the Samakom. I did all the Nang Sang Khan, like everything.
0: That my parents, I saw you involved in a lot of things. Yeah.
1: So as a child, I grew up in the Samakom. I did a lot of dancing, education, taught Laos, spoke Laos.
0: You write?
1: I used to. I lost it
0: but
1: all.
0: But can you read?
1: I used to. But
0: okay, I'm going to get you back on it.
1: But but I used to know how it's still a little bit choppy, but I could. But
0: okay,
1: I learned
0: great.
1: It since I was a kid.
0: Yeah.
1: And now that I got older, my kids are older, I don't want them to lose what I've learned. Mm. And especially a couple years ago.
0: Guilty of charge. I have two daughters. They don't speak much.
1: We went back to Laos and ends up my kids now are really, really want to see. Now they got really interested in Laos culture. And because of that, I became more step forward. And I want them to know the dances, the tradition.

0: now they want to learn all these different things about our culture, and that's probably another reason why I really stepped in them into this.
1: Oh, I'm so happy to know you.
0: So they say part of the Laos Association has been my mentor for the last 6 years, and she has taught me the runnings of everything. She's been allowing me to do all this stuff, and that's one of the main reasons why
1: she's the most hands-on person
0: at the Laos Association.
1: Before I forget, I just want to make announcement that we going to have another session with Noi. Noi, it's as a business Lao in the textile.
2: Apparel.
1: Okay. Yeah. So we're going to come back into another session with us alone, because I really am interested to learn about your business. So not too many textile business in our community. So I would like to cater just for you next time. Is that possible?
2: Yeah, absolutely. Okay. I'm very excited to talk about my brand. So
1: yeah. And I heard that last time somebody cried, like a Litz crying. Or you crying?
0: He cried.
2: I'm a
1: crier too, so don't make me cry. All right. So anyway, next time we get Noise to come. So please tune in, because it's going to be very emotional. And also it's going to be inspiring, because he is a good businessman.
0: We're going to be learning. We'll bring models for you, too.
2: Oh, cool.
0: Yeah, so you bring the models, just bring your streetwear, and I'll make sure.
1: Exactly. We're going to do a catwalk with your apparel.
2: That's right.
0: Actually, if you guys come to the show, you actually will see a small catwalk of Noi's apparel on the cat show.
1: So there you go.
0: Don't worry.
1: So Noi is one of the designer for the event, right?
0: Yeah.
2: Well, I am the designer, yeah.
1: And then Bong didn't show up today?
0: He was actually busy. He actually has to work at 12 o'clock today. That's why.
1: I'm so excited to see him, because... We know each other when he was baby.
0: Are you serious?
2: Oh, I didn't know that.
0: Bong?
1: We came from New Brunswick together.
0: What?
1: 45 years ago.
0: East Coast babies.
1: Yes. He's like a baby. A truly baby.
0: He's still a baby. Don't worry. He's still a baby.
1: I know all the family. So anyway, I would love to have you next time.
2: Thank you.
1: So today, because we are in terms of time issue, that I want to cater to the event next week, we really want to invite everybody to be part of this premiere of Runway. It's called Sabai D Runway. So it's going to be so exciting. So exciting. I'm telling you, you don't want to miss this. It's going to be, she's a food guru. And then also event planning guru. I see how she does this. I don't know. I told her that I would not be able to do what she does. And she's going to tell us.
0: No, you could. No, honestly, the show's going to be amazing. All the proceeds will be going towards Laos Association and Laocan. There's a lot of things coming into place. We want to do, like, you know, eventually a soup kitchen. I want to bring back Laos dance classes, and actually want to bring back Laos teaching, like, in terms of Laos writing, reading, and writing. And that's all going to be done at the Laos Association.
1: Can I be a teacher?
0: Of course! Yes! We need volunteers.
1: I want to be a volunteer.
0: Yes. But
1: so can you...
0: Yes. I am going to be later in the next couple months. We'll be doing a full estate planning at the Laos Association. So a lot of the stuff I will be doing...
1: Perfect.
0: It's complimentary. It's, you know, there's no cost anyone, but there's a lot
1: of
0: free... I paid
1: my lawyer already.
0: Well, that's okay. That's something for you to
1: get. So now, before we go on, you say the proceeds will go to Laos Association. So I want to understand, what's a soup kitchen mean?
0: Soup kitchen, what we want to do is we want to kind of have a drop-in center where people can come in, eat for free.
1: Anybody?
0: Anyone.
1: Okay.
0: Yep.
1: Lao
0: food. There's always Sai and I were talking about having a staple like tamakung and kapiak sin. So everyone can just come in, and that's going to be the staple dish.
1: I'm coming.
0: Exactly. And then what we might do is maybe have Gail Mom or something, you know, for donations. So people will just come in and grab food and supplies they need and just give a small donation. That's all we're asking for. Nothing, anything in return. There's no cost to anyone, but this is one of the reasons why.
1: Who can pay, who cannot pay, don't pay.
0: Exactly.
1: Just, yeah.
0: Absolutely. Okay. Yeah. There's a lot of things we want to do. But the best part about the event

0: is that there's so many different things that we need to bring back to the Laos community.
1: Mm-hmm.
0: And Isaiah and I have all these amazing visions how we're going to use the center mm-hmm. to bring back and give back to the community. So these funds are actually going to help bring back to them. So mm-hmm. I hope you guys will come and support. Best part about the event, it's Fest. All everybody about fashion and all
1: young
0: the young
1: people.
0: Mm.
1: Yes.
2: Like me.
0: No. We have
1: You're
0: the
1: not,
0: Vogue, we have the
3: yeah.
0: band, we have everything.
3: Big band, yeah.
0: But our models are beautiful. They're from ages 6 to 18.
1: So do not miss it.
2: Oh,
0: yes. I've been teaching Laos dance classes. So there's going to be two.
1: Are you serious?
0: Yes.
1: Two?
0: As I said, there's going to be two live Laos performance. The girls, I saw the last setup done yesterday. They're ready for the show. It's going to be really, really good. So, you know, it's not going to be the traditional jumpa song anymore. It's going to actually be upbeat
1: yeah.
0: to
1: yeah.
0: more up-tempo to what
1: yeah.
0: we listen to today. So everyone should come on and see them dance.
1: So can you also emphasize on the really important part of your mandate? You want to gap the young
0: and
1: our current situation of the, not say old, but traditional.
0: Yeah, so right now, as you can see, we're all in the middle part of the gap. We have younger children,
1: mm-hmm.
0: then we have our older parents. So what I want to do is kind of gap the bridge
1: mm-hmm.
0: and try to make sure we keep our culture culture intact. I don't want, once our parents are gone, you know, what's going to happen to us
1: yeah.
0: or our kids? How are we going to
1: so
0: continue the...
1: So can I tell in Lao?
0: Yes,
1: because
0: please.
1: Because Lam Teo mi khun fang yu meung Lao, yak hai phun hua wa. จุดประสงค์ของ LEAD 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
0: now 18 and 27
1: so that's a perfect age to bring the younger generation because mom does it and we don't do something that they don't want to do because they want to show off their fashion
0: yes
1: they want to show off their creativity in dance, right? So this is something that activity that they don't feel like repulsive to them.
0: Yes,
1: yeah.
0: No, it is.
1: Yeah.
0: Some of the designs I put together, my daughter said she wants to keep it.
1: Yeah,
0: it's not the traditional like you know loose fitting and you know it's gonna be. It's actually today's clothing using Laos textile.
1: So ดีใจที่สุดที่ว่าเห็นลิดแบบนี้เพราะว่าอันน่ะพวกเขาพยายามแต่ว่าเขาเจ้าเห็นว่าพวกเขาเป็นคนแก่แล้วเขาเจ้าบ่สนใจ they said I don't want to be part of that it's too old for me
3: mm-hmm.
1: right so that's why what you're doing right now it's just the beginning
0: it's
1: of
0: refreshing.
1: The beginning
0: it's refreshing
1: yeah.
0: It's,
1: yeah.
0: it's just a refreshment that's it
1: yeah,
0: yeah.
1: it's excellent I really want to be part of the volunteer background because I'm too old forso anyhow continue
0: oh I
1: can the event yeah so fashion
0: food.
1: Is like a Lao
0: Lao couture
1: a couture Lao couture
0: yes it is it's Lao couture
1: haute couture
0: so, yes so Isai gave us a bunch of Laos textiles to work with
1: yeah.
0: so I'm not using it as like your regular scene and whatever it's gonna be if there's Hmong style Tibetan style I'm doing Malaysian
1: oh
0: style
1: my
0: so
1: God.
0: It's different but with a Western look
1: mm-hmm.
0: so it's what we can wear
1: it's
0: outside
1: it's something not
0: everyday.
1: Normal
0: nope,
3: it's a fusion
0: It's a fusion.
1: It's like another word. It's a fusion of all Asians, or
0: it's Laos textiles, like our old regular textiles.

0: little bit more to like traditional, but westernized, okay. But still some of them are old school.
1: Great.
0: You have okay. to come to the show and you have to see it.
1: You got to come. Yes, I insist. Yeah.
0: It's really, really nice. Even if my daughter and my kids who are in like, you know, 13 to 18 mm-hmm. to 20 want mm-hmm. to have it mm-hmm. and mm-hmm. they want to wear it out on a day-to-day basis, you know, it's
1: a, it's really a privilege because when you wear something that not ordinary, people ask questions because our outfit, it's really ornate, right? It's yeah. almost like a king, queen look. Mm-hmm. Because when I go to temple, they say, oh, you look like a princess. I mean, queen. But it is because our traditional outfit, it has all kinds of gold, all the a seam that it's ordinary, it's not ordinary. Mm-hmm. So they feel proud because they wear it, people asking questions or you give attention.
0: Well, you know what? Honestly, this is for another time, but in Sina, I'm actually talking about doing a lot of textile classes. Because every textile on a scene has a meaning and a language.
1: Yeah.
0: Yes. So a class will be coming mm-hmm. early next mm-hmm. year, which is complimentary part of the fundraising.
1: I'm so happy to hear this.
0: There is a lot of things coming.
1: I'm floating. Yes. Yeah, I'm excited. Yeah.
0: So besides the actual design, clothing, don't forget there's going to be a live band coming in to help, you know, get us dancing. We have a live DJ that's going to be doing
1: both for young people.
0: Young people.
2: So that's why you have the band for more than 100 people.
1: Yes. Yeah. So with fusion.
0: Yes, it's a fusion. Yeah.
1: Oh my God.
2: So the younger generation mesh together.
1: So they're going to have two outfits. One for DJ, one for love.
0: Kind of thing. Yeah, they do, actually. And then food, of course, for us, I'm Lao Thai. Mm-hmm. I grew up cooking Lao's food my whole life. I'm one of probably...
1: I heard that you are the expert of Nam. Nam Khao.
0: I know, everyone was talking about Nam Khao. Trust me.
1: I heard. It's a repetition bad for me because I'm too far to pick it up.
0: Oh. But it will be available at the event.
1: Yes.
0: The food will be Laos. Mm-hmm. Right? I have a lot of people helping me putting the food together. So it's going to be a cooking stream coming in.
1: Can I help?
0: Of course.
1: Yeah, I bought the ticket, but I'm going to come and help.
0: Yeah.
1: Don't put me in the kitchen.
0: No, I won't put you. I have Mooney, Stevie, and Leanne for the kitchen already. Don't worry.
1: Oh, okay.
0: I'll put you somewhere else. I'll figure that out.
1: Leanne, she's like oh my God. She's, if you have her in the food area, don't worry about anything.
0: Yeah, no. Yeah. I decided she's that she's going to be the food.
1: She's a
0: so
1: really.
0: Stevie, Mooney, you, and Leanne.
1: I feel 100% comfortable. So, and then be. After all of these things, it sounds so exciting already, but we'll come to a little bit more when we have time. But I just want to, I want to talk about that there is some expertise involved here, that you have a lot of people helping you in terms of the support.
0: Sponsorship.
1: So let's talk about, who are they? Like, who are the most, I should not say who are the most. How do you get them involved with this sponsorship?
0: How did I get them involved? It's just one of those things. I've been in the business industry mm-hmm. for over 20 years in finance, estate planning, you know, just a lot of networking. And, you know, after you get to know your clients, you become family, mm-hmm. which, you know, later on, hopefully all become family, right? Mm-hmm. And with their expertise and their networking, we just build upon each other, friendships build, and because of that, they're always
1: Want to support you. Yeah.
0: Exactly.
1: Do you have, want to mention someone the special that be hands on and to help you?
0: Because
1: I see you have here about 12.
0: Okay, so well, of course, Noi is one of our designers. He's one of our main supporters.
1: What's the company's name, Noi?
2: Heartstripe.
1: Hard?
2: Yeah, it's very hard for Lao to say.
1: Okay. I'm your customer, potential customer. Wow. Yeah. Because I do volunteer with a group we call Glow Giving Club. So we raise the money to give to, for example, last year we did to mid school that under like a low income family that they cannot go to the summer camp.
0: Oh, nice.
1: So we did raise about almost 7,800 for them, and everybody get to go.

0: camp last this summer. That's amazing. So and this year we're going to raise the fund for the food bank. So that's why I want the t-shirt. So just for the our ladies club to wear together, so they know.
1: I'd be more than happy to have it, for sure.
0: Yes, thank you. So that's and then now for the sponsorship, I think you have a lot of support.
2: I do, because you know, a lot of the sponsorship, I cannot say they're not equally involved. They are all equally involved in different ways. So of course, you know, hearts are a little tighter over here.
0: Yeah,
2: but you know. Uncle Fady or Ajahn Fady, he's actually doing the Muay Lao demonstration for us.
0: So this is all her sponsors.
2: He is going to be doing Muay Lao, showing the difference between Muay Lao and Muay
0: Thai. Ajahn.
2: Yes, Fady.
0: Yeah.
2: Yes. Leanne, as you know, she's part of, She's Kinara Kisora. She is
0: she's
2: real
0: an agent,
2: estate.
0: Right? Yeah,
2: she's real estate agent.
0: It's a lot of business that I would like to get involved because there's a lot, not too many people knows about these, for example, travel. Because we always use random.
1: Yes.
0: Oh, right? So definitely we'd love to promote because sometimes our Lao people, they want to work with Lao. Some people, that's I cannot say everybody.
2: Yeah.
0: But there's some want to work like, they call like work with like. Mm-hmm. So I'm in the financial myself. I'm in a mortgage for the last 27 years. Mm-hmm. So some people, they don't want to work with me because I know I'm Laotian. They want to work with people who do not know them.
2: Really?
0: Yeah. Some people, they depend on me 100%. I handhold. Because in our businesses, you know, I think you and I, we had collaborate somewhere. You do your financial and I do mortgage.
2: Yeah.
0: And then we refer, because when we do something, I handhold.
2: Yeah.
0: 100%. And then you get pleasure when you see their life change.
2: Yeah.
0: Right?
2: I know. It's a different satisfaction.
0: Yeah, yeah. It's not so much about making good money, but when you see people life change, because financially, when your financial improved, your life improved.
1: Yes.
0: Marriage improved.
2: And also as a year advisor, you feel good because it impacts you too, because you know you've done something. Yeah.
0: So that's why I said our business here, we definitely would like to promote each other.
2: Yes, no, definitely.
0: Yeah.
2: As if we have the food sponsors, of course, Bangkok Thai, Sai Thai, Vanipa, Kitchen.
0: Jacuzzi,
2: which is great, especially with us having older parents. Right, Lisa?
0: I didn't think about that.
2: Exactly.
0: Yeah.
2: So it's not the jacuzzi, they changed and they used to be a bathroom.
0: Yes.
2: So they actually customized a bathroom for the older.
0: That's what I mean. When I saw it, I said, she does something that I cannot do.
2: But the great thing about this one is when you come to the event, she actually has a surprise for most of the people from Jacuzzi, so you have to go there to see it, but I know it's going to be something that everyone will like, because I know I would utilize it myself, but it'll be at the event. She is one of our vendors who's going to be there.
0: I mean for the Jacuzzi, yes, but...
2: No, actually, not just a Jacuzzi, but they also do bathroom renovations for safety for seniors, so they can get in and out of their bathrooms.
0: Baby boomers.
1: Yeah.
0: Yeah.
2: Or our parents.
1: Customizing the bathroom.
0: Yeah.
2: Exactly, and I know she is going to be having large gift cards available for free.
0: Great.
2: That she's going to be giving out.
0: So I think this is amazing.
2: Yeah, no, we honestly have
0: very, very amazing. And then now, do you want to mention somebody, or we just everybody equally special?
2: Everyone equally special, but I want to maybe mention a couple of vendors who will be on site, such as Noi, who will be having shirts and stuff available for his wear.
0: And Ajahn?
2: Yes. Oh, no, for his stuff. Ajahn has his own stuff, too.
0: Okay.
2: But him, he has his streetwear, which part proceeds will be coming back to the charity.
0: Ajahn came to the radio.
2: Yeah.
0: But there is something that I did not ask the questions, the difference of Muay Lao and Muay Thai.
2: He's the expert on that one.
0: So that's, I'm going to invite him back because I understand there's a technique different, right, for Muay Lao and Muay Thai. So let's put this as an attraction for next show.
2: Yes.
1: I don't do Muay Lao, I do Muay Thai. That's why I got into this. But I'm going to be giving away stuff as well at the show.
2: Yeah, I know. You gave me a lot of crazy ideas, which is going to be fun. So we have to make sure everyone signs a liability because there might be a head concussion.
1: Throwing things into the audience.
2: Just to let you know.
0: Okay.
2: So

0: show is going to be very interactive. That's yes. why it's a very interactive show.
1: So for the benefit, you continue those. Oh, you want to mention something?
0: Yeah, a couple of vendors who will be on site besides Noi. Noi is going to be like one of the ones who's going to be very, he's going to be very more visually and out vocal. But we also have live water portraits that will be there drafting pictures.
1: Interesting. Right? Yeah.
0: We will also be having a photo booth that's also complimentary.
1: Yes. So is that the, what's her name?
0: Yeah, Alyssa.
1: I use her. I love her.
0: Alyssa, yes.
1: I use her for our event.
0: She actually donated us the photo booth for free, so we actually have it on
1: Amazing.
0: Jaden, who is one of our designers, she's not here today because she's very shy. But she is
1: She's gonna come. We will make her come.
0: Yes. So she actually has. I
1: may invite her to my event.
2: That's nice.
1: Can you help me?
0: Yes.
1: Can you help me?
0: I'll force her out.
1: Okay.
0: Yes.
1: All right. Perfect. And somebody else?
0: Oh. Well, besides Sandra, who's not gonna be at the event, but she does a lot of event marketing, a lot of marketing
1: for Laos.
0: And she's Laos, and yes, for Laos people, so definitely check her out.
2: That's right.
0: But she will not be at the event, but she did sponsor a substantial amount to our event.
1: Mm-hmm.
0: And for those who want tattoos,
1: it's a permanent tattoo, right?
0: Permanent. Lash tattoos.
1: You make sure you have a real boyfriend and real girlfriend name before. It's a permanent, okay?
0: So there is only a certain amount of people get, because each tattoo will take about 20 minutes to 30 minutes, so she can actually fit a lot, but they're really small.
1: She will be there?
0: Yes, she will be there.
1: Oh my god, I have to make sure then.
0: I might get another one, right, maybe on my hand or on my ankle. I don't know. My daughter, I might get one on my finger. I don't know.
2: You can reserve a spot.
0: We should have a list eventually, because I actually have a lot of friends actually starting to contact
1: So
0: them.
1: As you can see, and si mi lai an lai neo ti wa exciting women ta wa fashion show no ka noi no mi an booth kong puok sponsor ni de like a demonstration there mutsu an su neo it's gonna be a really a super event so I would like to invite
0: very interactive event for sure
1: so we have the benefit of the time hai lead bao leung designer. So can you mention about your designer for the event?
0: So the designer itself would be Bong. He is Lao Viet. He's designing a couple of the outfits. His is
1: Bong had been look side kong an Ertin Maria kap an Elad V Nguyen an puk pen had been puk kun jai bun puk pawa an po kong Bong han su lin pen men ita jai bun pawa pen pa het viet talod yuat lan an ทั้งพ่อทั้งแม่หันอยู่วัดเป็น full time so now Bong he's got this he gained his experience acquired his experience in designing from dad so he's immersed his all his life in this business and when he was start from his birth
0: yes and then of course the other designer is Jaden who's doing the jewelry
1: Jaden? Oh, say my name.
0: Okay. Yeah, so Jaden, the one you saw for the jewelry, she'll be designing some of the jewelry for the outfit.
1: Yeah.
0: Noi, which of course you can see this beautiful young gentleman over here, is the other designer. And lastly, most of the design is me.
1: Yourself.
0: Yes, which I have done about...
1: What don't you do?
0: I don't know. I am really
1: Seriously, what
0: not,
1: don't you do?
0: I don't even know. He's just saying, thank goodness, in 1 week's time, I get my upstairs back. Because my upstairs is fabric all over the place.
2: Fabric everywhere. Texas.
1: You are sane. I can see. You are sane.
0: He is waiting for the day that the fashion show is done so that all the fabric is no longer hanging on rails.
1: My husband not going to be happy. He's a minimalist.
2: Oh, I tried to be, but I can't anymore.
1: You gave up.
2: I gave up.
1: Yeah. You are sane. So that's great. So you have... genius for geniuses.
0: Well, the reason why I became a seamstress is only because coming
1: in. Really?
0: It's only because when I was younger, we didn't have a lot of money coming in. So my parents took us to a lot of secondhand stores and stuff. So I actually had to learn how to sew because of it. So that's how.
1: So
0: am I an actual designer? No.
1: With the last step.
0: I just learned to sew. So a lot of stuff my parents did
1: I cannot say enough. She's a package, and she put this together, and it's blow my mind that when I saw the ad, now I see the real thing.

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